0: firing back and forth. It's not back and forth. We are only responding if attacked first. This is a defensive operation.
1: All four of the major banks have passed on the latest RBA rise in interest rates. The 0.25% hike is the third in a row and brings the official cash rate to 4.35%. Matt Bowen is from ING and he's told Seven it'll set us back 2 years.
2: So certainly a lot of pain for mortgage holders across the country. Price pressures in the economy continue to be much stickier than they expected and likely to continue to well into 2027.
1: Disgraced Australian author Craig Silvey has been freed on bail to await sentencing after pleading guilty to child exploitation charges. The 43-year-old behind top-selling novels Jasper Jones and Runt admitted in court to possessing and distributing child exploitation material. New data shows Aussie families are at breaking point when it comes to putting food on the table. According to Foodbank, 53% of people say they found it harder to afford groceries in April, compared to 44% in March. And the Rolling Stones have announced a new album with a special appearance by the late Charlie Watts. One of the tracks will feature his drumming from one of his last recording sessions before he died in 2021. The AFL Players Association says the league's review into the Elijah Hollands incident is a chance to better support player mental health. Carlton's been fined $75,000 after leaving the 24-year-old on the field in round six while he was suffering a mental health episode. The money will go to Headspace. Tributes are flowing today for former Eels prop Chris Phelan, who's died from pancreatic cancer at the age of 70. And Aussie Talia Gibson's won her opening match at the Italian Open overnight. That's the latest news and sport.
3: Remix weather.
1: Showers developing in Melbourne today and a top of 20. Sydney, partly cloudy and 23. For Brisbane, a shower or two and 26. Hobart, showers and 19. Adelaide, showers and 19. Darwin, mostly sunny and 35. In Perth, sunny and 23. And for Canberra, early fog, then fine at 18.
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4: Hi there, I'm Rob McLennan. The Prime Minister is preparing to take the wraps off his latest fuel security package aimed at bolstering supplies of petrol, jet fuel and diesel. He's also expected to provide more detail on how the government's covering the cost of the temporary reduction in petrol taxes. The US has confirmed the offensive stage of the war with Iran is over, and it's now focusing on Project Freedom to reopen the Strait of Hormuz. Secretary of State Marco Rubio says the US would prefer the path of peace while warning Iran is risking generational destruction to its own economy.
5: Imposed on themselves by the actions that they're taking, they should check themselves before they wreck themselves.
4: A best-selling Australian author whose book Runt was turned into a feature film is awaiting sentencing after pleading guilty to charges related to child exploitation. 43-year-old father of three, Craig Sylvie from Perth, has been granted bail on a $100,000 surety and will have to report to police three times a week. The opposition's blaming the government for the third interest rate hike in a row. The RBA is putting it down to high inflation and warns it will stay high for a while. Shadow Treasurer Tim Wilson says inflation was a problem before the war in the Middle East. And Aussie actress Rose Byrne's been nominated for a Tony Award. She's up for Best Leading Actress in a Play for her role in Fallen Angels. The ceremony will take place on June 7. Melbourne Storm welcomes back halfback Jerome Hughes for this weekend's round 10 clash with the injury-ravaged Tigers. Storm's lost seven in a row. All 18 AFL clubs will need to appoint psychologists after Carlton was fined $75,000 for its handling of Elijah Hollands. Blues chief exec Graham Wright says Hollands' health is their number one priority.
6: We accept the outcome in the interest of all parties moving forward, while continuing to ensure the health and well-being of our people remains a priority.
4: That's the latest news in sport.
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4: Showers developing in Melbourne today and a top of 20. Sydney, partly cloudy and 23. For Brisbane, a shower or two and 26. Hobart, showers and 19. Adelaide, showers and 19. Darwin, mostly sunny and 35. In Perth, sunny and 23. And for Canberra, early fog, then fine at 18.
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Got some Peking Duck coming up shortly and the on-again, off-again marriage of J-Lo and Ben Affleck. 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
1: 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Yeah, well, maybe we should cheer him up then.
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1: Man, I've never seen Sharon look so bad before.
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1: Yeah, what do you think she got up to last night?

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1: 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Going to play him shortly. And speaking of sweet, Maroon 5 Sugar, that plays next.
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0: 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Trav playing you the perfect mix of the music you love. She has just been announced as the grand final entertainment for the AFL, and somebody who did the halftime show for the Super Bowl in the NFL. 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

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Ariana Grande been hitting the big screen lately, but she's also one of the best on the small screen as well, especially at doing celebrity impersonations. Pretty good singer too. 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
4: Hey there, I'm Fee Papel. Three Northern Territory child protection workers have been fired over their handling of the case involving Kumanjayi Little Baby. The five-year-old murdered after being abducted from a town camp is in Alice Springs last week. It's been reported there were multiple calls to child protection in the weeks leading up to her death. Some of the women returning from Syria are expected to be arrested when they land. Four women and nine children are due back tomorrow. Federal Police Commissioner Chrissy Barrett says others will face ongoing investigations.
5: And children who return in the cohort will be asked to undergo community integration programs, therapeutic support, and countering violent extremism programs.
4: The Prime Minister has announced a $10 billion fuel security package will be included in next week's federal budget. It'll help ensure we have at least 50 days of fuel in reserves. The accused Bondi Beach gunman has been charged with another 19 offences. It takes the total number of charges against the 24-year-old to 78. Naveed Akram has been charged with 15 counts of murder and one count of committing a terrorist act. And an instant noodle cup has been recalled with warnings it contains mould. The Han Kitchen Tteokbokki Cup original has been pulled from the shelves at Coles and Woolies. Authorities say it could cause stomach issues or allergic reactions. In sport, Liam Ryan is reportedly set to miss the trip to Darwin for the Saints clash with the Suns. The forward is struggling to recover from a corked hip suffered against his former club, West Coast. He sat out last week's match as well. In NRL, Titans rookie Cooper Bai says he's grateful to have been given his first starting spot in the side. The 19-year-old will line up at lock in Friday night's clash against the Roosters in one of several changes made by coach Josh Hannay. Bai says he's honoured to have Josh's backing.
6: Just recently, I've seen myself, you know, getting more minutes or staying out longer, and it's good to, you know, feel the trust of the coach that he has in me.
4: That's the latest in news and sport.
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4: Having a look at weather around the country, a sunny top of 23 for Perth, showers and 19 in Adelaide, showers developing and 20 for Melbourne, Hobart, showers and 19, a top of 18 for Canberra, partly cloudy 23 for Darwin, showers and 26 in Brisbane, mostly sunny and 35 for Darwin.
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0: 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Delta Goodrum was on stage a couple of months back. Massive Bondi Beach show with Jess Malboy and Kesha. Speaking of being on stage, Samantha Jade. She is on stage for a bunch of musicals here in Australia right now. Going to play her in minutes.
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5: Hello, I'm Fee Papel. Child protection workers in the Northern Territory have been fired over failures in how they handled the case of a five-year-old girl. Kumanjayi little baby was found murdered after being abducted from a town camp in Alice Springs despite multiple calls for her safety. An investigation into the high-risk case found that the three workers ignored the risks of domestic violence. The Prime Minister has reiterated no help is being given to the women returning from Syria. It's been confirmed 13 people, including 9 children, are due to touch down in Australia tomorrow. Anthony Albanese says the group made the wrong choice to link up with ISIS.
6: The government has not and will not provide any assistance to this group. These are people who have made what is a horrific choice to join a dangerous terrorist organisation and to place their children in an extraordinary situation.
5: The Energy Minister has given an update on Australia's fuel reserves, Chris Bowen, saying we received more than 90 shiploads of fuel in April, which was the biggest we've had all year.
7: That means we have more fuel in Australia today than we did when the bombing of Iran began. And that's no small thing. That's government and industry working together.
5: And it seems Prince Harry has blown through his inheritance. He was left more than $20 million by Diana and the Queen Mother, but has largely spent the money since moving to the US. Apparently multiple mortgages, a household full of staff, and a $4 million annual security bill will do that. In sport, Frio says it's managing Hayden Young week by week to make sure he stays fit and firing. The star missed the early stages of the Dockers campaign because of a hamstring issue. The left footer has also dealt with a string of serious injuries, which ruled him out for much of the 2025 and the 2021 seasons. In NRL, a blow for Titans and Maroons rookie Phoenix Rain Hippie. The 19-year-old has been ruled out of next week's Origin Game 2 with a hamstring injury. That's the latest in news and sport.
4: Remix weather.
5: Having a look at weather around the country, a sunny top of 23 for Perth, showers and 19 in Adelaide, showers developing and 20 for Melbourne, Hobart, showers and 19, a top of 18 for Canberra, partly cloudy 23 for Darwin, showers and 26 in Brisbane, mostly sunny and 35 for Darwin.
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1: 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Don't you think I'm a little too young to be messed with like that?

0: Everybody's favourite Pink on Chemist Warehouse Remix. Good afternoon. My name's Tom. I'm here to play you the perfect mix of the music you love. And a big thanks to Trav for handing over. I've got some great music on the way for you to make your hump day a little bit better, including a Jason Derulo hit as well as he's set to tour Down Under. Up next, though, it's Meghan Trainor.
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That is new music from G Flip and The Beaches. It's called Let's Go. And G is going to be supporting Robbie Williams on his big tour later this year, which is super exciting. I love G. I love Robbie as well. So that's going to be a good concert. Coming up, I've got new music from Peking Duck. Right now, old school Lady Gaga, as I play you the perfect mix of the music you love.

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4: Hello, I'm Fee Papel. Sydney police have removed a man who turned up at the Anti-Semitism Royal Commission wearing a swastika T-shirt. It happened while the inquiry was hearing testimony from Jewish Australians about their personal experiences. The 68-year-old wasn't arrested, with police saying inquiries are ongoing. Police in Melbourne say a string of arson attacks is the work of a crime syndicate. The latest, a car dealership owned by a former MAFS star, firebombed in the early hours of this morning. Police Commissioner Mike Bush says they know teenage boys are being paid to carry out the attacks on behalf of the gang, but they don't know why. A $10 million fuel security package will be announced in next week's federal budget. The PM saying they want to make sure the fuel is available in regional areas and for critical industries. Meantime, the federal government is handing over $30 million to Fiji to help with rising fuel prices. Foreign Minister Penny Wong saying it'll help support the island nation's efforts to be a fuel hub in the region.
5: And from the region is that at the moment, the supply shock is not as present, not as near term as the price shock.
4: And the first study into the impact that heat waves will have on health has predicted that by the year 2100, the heat will kill almost 6,000 Australians. That's compared to the 250 deaths a year in the past decade, climate change being blamed. In sport, Marcus Bontempelli is expected to play in Friday night's clash with the Power. Bulldogs coach Luke Beveridge says he's been restricted to light duties while dealing with a knee and heel issue. He says the skipper is confident he can lace up the boots.
6: He wants to play. I'm not going to talk him out of doing that.
4: And the Maroon squad for Women's Origin Game 2 has been named after their defeat in Newcastle. Star debutant Phoenix Rain Hippie has been ruled out with a hamstring injury. That's the latest in news and sport.
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4: Having a look at weather around the country, a sunny top of 23 for Perth, showers and 19 in Adelaide, showers developing and 20 for Melbourne, Hobart, showers and 19, a top of 18 for Canberra, partly cloudy 23 for Darwin, showers and 26 in Brisbane, mostly sunny and 35 for Darwin.
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My name's Tom. Hope you're having a great day. Hey, coming up, I've got Coldplay for you with one of their recent tracks. And right now, this woman was the first woman to receive 3 billion streams on Spotify.

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Song with the same name as his album, 100 Times Around the Sun. It's Guy Sebastian on the remix. Coming up, I've got a sing-along from Nickelback and a song from the artist that played YouTube videos on stage at Coachella.

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4: Hello, I'm Fee Papel. Angus Taylor doesn't think the government's $10 billion fuel security package is enough. The PM announcing a 1 billion litre reserve to make sure we have 50 days of backup fuel.
5: We've said that the MSA should get to 60 days and that'll take the totals up towards that 90 days we want to see. We've been saying that for some time. I've laid out a pathway to do it. We've laid out the costings to do that. The government needs to get on with it. They're not going that far.
4: Melbourne police say a new wave of gang violence is behind the recent arson attacks. In recent weeks, there have been 35 firebombings at nightclubs, restaurants and other venues. Police Commissioner Mike Bush says they know that a crime syndicate is behind it.
6: We know that they task young people to actually commit these crimes. They task them using technology and that they are targeting the adult entertainment trade.
4: The Treasurer says they have no intention to offer more cost of living relief when the government hands down the budget next Tuesday. Jim Chalmers saying if they pump in more money, then inflation would get worse. The High Court has rejected a challenge from an Iranian man about being sent to Nauru. The government will now move ahead with sending non-citizens offshore. And when is a war not a war? When the US Secretary of State says the US military operation in Iran is over. And that's despite no resolution to the conflict. The US still blocking ports and Iran not agreeing to reopen the Strait of Hormuz. In sport, it looks like the Suns will be without Matt Rowell again for this weekend's clash with the Saints, but he will still travel to Darwin. The star midfielder was a late withdrawal last week with ankle trouble. And in the NRL, Liam Martin says he wants to stay at Penrith, but he knows it might not be up to him. His agents are speaking with the team, while he's revealed a move to PNG isn't totally off the table. Liam admitting to Code Sports he probably won't get the same star treatment as Jerome Luai.
7: I don't think I'll be a private jet like Rome. I might be, you know, in cattle class on the plane.
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0: Remix weather.
4: Having a look at weather around the country, a sunny top of 23 for Perth, showers and 19 in Adelaide. Showers developing and 20 for Melbourne, Hobart, showers and 19. A top of 18 for Canberra, partly cloudy 23 for Darwin. Showers and 26 in Brisbane, mostly sunny and 35 for Darwin.
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0: good, it's Nickelback. You're hanging out on The Remix. My name's Tom. I'm playing you the perfect mix of the music you love. I've got a Counting Crows sing-along on the way for you. And right up next, I've got that ATB topic and A7's track, Your Love, right after this short break.
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off his latest album, Kiss All The Time, Disco Occasionally. It's Harry Styles on The Remix. It is Tom saying goodbye. Thank you for hanging out with me today. On the way, I've loaded up the playlist with Bruno Mars, John Farnham, Alex Warren, all to come. And I'll see you tomorrow for more of the perfect mix of the music you love.

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0: I know.
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0: I did once before, but this is pretty bad.
1: Yeah, what do you think she got up to last night?

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0: It is Kylie Minogue, of course, for your Thursday on Chemist Warehouse Remix. G'day, my name's Tom. I'm here to play you the perfect mix of the music you love. I hope you're having a great time this morning. I've got some great music on the way for you, including a flashback to a song that was around during the era of mini disc players. I don't know if you remember those things, but I was obsessed with mine. Right up next, though, brand new music from Aussie dance makers Panao.
1: Hey, you. 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But here it comes. 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It's the same, but Didi. 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

0: 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And one of them is going to be The Killers as well. 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Up next, though, it's a flashback to Huey Lewis and the news.
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is new music from Aussie artist Rule off his upcoming album, Kicking My Feet and Screaming. My name's Tom. I'm playing you the perfect mix of the music you love. And on the way, speaking of new albums, Harry Styles' latest American Girls is coming up off his album Kiss All The Time, Disco Occasionally. And right now, this is Tina Cousins, Old School Dance Music and Chemist Warehouse Remix.

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4: Morning, I'm Rob McLennan. Donald Trump says while he is confident a deal to end the Iran war is close, we need to remember we have been here before. It's reported a one-page memo aimed at bringing the conflict to an end includes plans to hand all of Iran's uranium to the US. Federal police will be on standby for this afternoon's arrival of four ISIS brides and their nine children. They're headed homeward after leaving a Syrian refugee camp. Many are expected to be arrested as soon as they step off their planes. Former opposition leader Susan Lee is reportedly enjoying an extended tour of the US and Europe and will not be around for Saturday's by-election in her old seat of Farah. It's expected to become one nation's first lower house gain at the expense of the coalition. Hope for older Aussies trapped in hospitals because they can't find an aged care bed. State health ministers establishing a task force to deal with it. And US media maverick Ted Turner has died at the age of 87. To AFL first, and Judd McVie returns for the Dockers ahead of tonight's blockbuster clash with Hawthorn. Dockers coach Justin Longmuir says the Hawks will be a tough one to beat. In NRL, the Dolphins and Dogs go head-to-head in Brisbane this evening, kicking off round 10. Both sides are on 3 wins and 5 losses. Finns coach Christian Wolf saying the stakes are high.
5: The season hasn't rolled as well as we would have liked it to have, and we certainly haven't got the wins that we would have liked at this stage.
4: That's the latest news in sport.
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And coming up, I've got Amy Shark singing about the worst day of her life. And right now, this song is from a producer called LF System.

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0: 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Back when rave culture was a thing. 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My name's Tom. 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

0: 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Geez, I think I need another coffee. Or maybe I just need some big beats. Like on the way, I've got Sydney producer Yes Boone with his latest track, Best I've Found. And right now, an absolute flashback to a Kesha classic.
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3: Hello, I'm Rob McLennan. Heavy security is expected at Sydney and Melbourne airports for today's arrival of the ISIS brides and their children. The four women and nine kids have been living in a Syrian refugee camp. Federal Police Commissioner Chrissy Barrett says her team will greet them when they arrive.
4: Some individuals will be arrested and charged. Some will face continued investigations.
3: Donald Trump says there's a good chance the war with Iran will soon be over. The US and Tehran are working on a one-page memo aimed at ending the conflict. DFAT doesn't believe the four Australians aboard a ship at the centre of a hantavirus outbreak have been infected. It comes as Spain orders the Canary Islands to take that vessel in. Two passengers and a crew member suspected of having the virus have been evacuated from the ship, and a former passenger has tested positive in Switzerland despite leaving the ship last month. Speculation is growing that Michael Voss's time as coach of AFL club Carlton is nearing an end, but former West Coast coach Adam Simpson's told 360 he's not comfortable talking about whether he will take the reins.
5: Whether you're working at the club or not, I don't think it's appropriate to talk about.
3: The Dolphins have some key reinforcements for tonight's NRL clash with the Dogs, Cody Nikurima and Jeremy Marshall-King, both back. Aussie boxer Nikita Sue has beaten Spain's Oscar Diaz with a sixth-round TKO in their super welterweight bout in Newcastle. And that's the latest news and sport.
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0: It is Love Song on Chemist Warehouse Remix. My name's Tom. On the way, I've got old school Fat Boy Slim for you to get you up and about if your Thursday morning's dragging a little bit. And right up next, one of my favourite new artists, Somba.
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0: How good is Shaboozy? That is good news on the remix. My name's Tom. On the way, I've got Gabrielle with her track from a few years ago, Out of Reach. And up next, Guy Sebastian's title track off his latest album. Oh, and I'm also going to tell you how you can win a $500 voucher to spend at Chemist Warehouse. So stick around.
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My name's Tom. I'm going to say goodbye, though. Thank you for hanging out with me. On the way, Tommy Richmond, Ella Langley, Mary J. Blige. And I'm going to leave you with Years and Years. And I'll see you this afternoon for more of the perfect mix of the music you love.

look you gave, don't you hear? Thank you for hanging out with me. On the way, Tommy Richmond, Ella Langley, Mary J. Blige. And I'm going to leave you with Years and Years. And I'll see you this afternoon for more of the perfect mix of the music you love.

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